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3: What it do, bro?
2: All right, so my wife and I have decided we need new couches. We want the couch that has the electric, like, recliner.
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2: 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So we sold our old couch. 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
3: Hey, that's a good place to buy some things.
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3: That's weird that she wanted it.
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3: No, you're supposed to go to Ashley's or something like that.
2: No, I'm telling my wife we could get a newer couch, a newish couch from somebody secondhand off of OfferUp, and she says it's disgusting. 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
3: Because you can make some money. Right now, you ain't making no damn sense.
2: So, is there anything that you think is wrong with buying a couch secondhand?
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2: What's wrong with it?
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3: Hey, no, hey, the bleach is contaminated right
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3: And
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2: save.
3: Can't clean it right.
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3: Brother, just go get a regular couch. 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
2: 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There's no couch in the living room. It's just floor and a TV.
3: You making weird decisions at the house.
2: Anyway, what do y'all think, man? Would you guys, by the way, I think this is crazy. We've been having this conversation. 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
3: That's disgusting.
2: I understand mattresses. I think secondhand mattresses are gross.
3: So if you understand mattresses, you should understand the couch. Then I don't understand. It's not that far-fetched.
2: 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Tell us your thoughts. All right, coming up next, we got that Daily Hate as well. 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
2: Just because a couple people said there ain't nothing wrong don't mean nothing is not wrong.
1: Anyway, we got the Daily Hate coming up in a few, guys. All right, if you got something you want to hate on, leave us a voicemail, 877-817-2888. Your Daily Hate call is coming up next.

0: All right, what are you hating on?
1: What's up, Bootleg Cam? This is your girl Taylor, and I'm calling to hate. I hate doing 65 or 70 on a curve on the freeway, and there's a damn pothole. I hate these potholes that's on the curve that we're going around at like 65 miles per hour on a freeway. I hate it. Thank you. Love you guys.
0: Well, we love you too. And listen, ma'am, if you're hitting the freeway and there's a curve, you probably should be going 65.
2: Hey, slow brother, down a little. I'm with her. She going fast.
0: But listen, I hate potholes.
2: It so do.
0: And then it'll ruin you. You ever hit a pothole while you got like something in your hand that spills?
2: Oh, 100%. My car broke down because I hit a pothole once.
0: Terrible. Anyway, look, what are you hating on? 877-817-2888 is the number. Give us your voicemails with your daily hate. Coming up next, let's talk about it. McDonald's is bringing something back from the 90s.
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2: Did they change it?
1: 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I haven't seen one of them play places at McDonald's in a minute. All I know is, as a little kid, I remember how them things smelled.
2: If you think about it, that's where COVID really came from.
1: The McDonald's play pit.
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1: Oh, the ball pits were a problem. Anyway, listen, man, stay by your radio. We got the No Cap News coming up.

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2: It's the Bootleg Kev Show, man. We got that No Cap News Report coming up. James finds the craziest stories in the world, and we talk about them. What you got, James?
3: China has developed something that's a little scary. Let's just say it might replace the surrogates of the world.
2: All right. More on that on the way. Keep it locked.

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1: Giving it to you straight, no filter.
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0: 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What up, James?
4: China is just doing everything better at this point. I don't agree with what I'm about to talk about, but their technology is just killing ours. They developed the first ever pregnancy robot, so you can give it an egg and a sperm, and it will create the baby for you. So it might replace human surrogates.
0: Listen, a pregnancy robot?
4: 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That's
0: what are we doing here?
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4: 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You're a little Terminator in your blood.
0: 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Coming up next, we got to talk about it. If your best friend hates your significant other, can you still be friends with them?
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2: What it do, bro?
1: All right, a friend of ours is no longer with his significant other.
2: Oh, damn.
1: Now, this is interesting. The reason he broke up, he chose his best friend over his girl.
2: Oh, damn.
1: He said that his best friend essentially could not stand his lady, and it was making his life a lot, like, more difficult. Now, he's been with this girl for about 10 months.
2: Oh, okay.
1: And
2: this sounds kind of weak, to be honest.
1: I'm curious, though. What do y'all think about this? Do you think you can still be friends with somebody if your friend hates your person, your significant other?
2: I don't think so, because you ain't about to be talking about my lady like that.
1: 877-817-2888 is the number, man. We're taking your calls up next.

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1: All right, let's talk about it, man. The phone lines are wide open. The Bootleg Kev Show's in here. That's James Andre Jefferson Jr.
2: What it do about?
1: Can you be friends with somebody who hates your significant other?
2: Nah, I don't think so. I don't like
1: You don't
2: this.
1: Think so?
2: Nah.
1: I don't know. I think you got to kind of pick or choose. You going to pick your homie or you going to pick your girl?
2: I'm
1: or
2: choosing your my guy? Girl all day.
1: Of course. All right. Look, the phone lines are open. What's going on? What do you think?
3: You know, I think you want everyone to get along. Of course, you're going to be spending time with your best friend and your significant other. But ultimately, I want to know why my friend doesn't like my significant other. And how has she expressed that to me? Because, you know, maybe it could be a little jealousy there. But I would say you hold on to the relationship and let's get more information from your friend.
4: You have to be mindful of every single thing they do, say, all of that. So you can't take their word for anything they say about your partner. Just you, that's the part you got to ignore. So I do think it's possible.
1: Just like, you don't even like her in the first place, bro. So I'm not even going to listen to what you have to say. You already got a bad opinion.
4: Right, exactly. And then to find out if there's any jealousy involved as well.
1: Or your friend is trying to save you from a toxic situation that might end up ruining your life.
2: Maybe it's a good friend.
4: Yeah, that's why I got to find out if it's a jealousy thing or not. Because then, if they're trying to save my life, I mean...
1: You got to listen, all right? I think it's a very slippery slope, though. If your homie don't like your significant other, depending on how long you've been with your girl, your guy. If it's somebody new, though, that could be different.
2: Me and my wife do this thing where we say, if somebody's dead to me, they're dead to us.
1: There you go. All right, stay by your radio. Coming up next, man, let's talk about it. Chipotle is bringing something back I never knew existed.
2: Oh, Lord.
1: Let's just say we finna be lit at Chipotle.
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1: It's the Bootleg Cab Show, man. Coming up, we have got a legend, the comedian, the extraordinaire, the superstar, Joe Coy.
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1: Bootleg Kev Show, man. We got a special guest in here. A comedic legend. His new stand-up special is on Netflix right now.
2: Yeah.
1: Blue in the Face.
2: Yes.
1: Joe Coy. What's up, man?
2: Oh, good.
1: Finally, got you here.
2: Oh, thank you, man. Finally, I'm talking to you.
1: Yes, it's great to see you, man. I got to watch the special. It is hilarious.
2: Let's go.
1: You know what I appreciate about you is because I always feel like there's always like comedians that get broken into, like, whether you're a joke teller or storyteller.
2: Well, I see what you're saying.
1: But you are elite at both. Like, your storytelling is bar none, some of the best in all comedy, man. So
2: thank you, bro.
1: Yeah.
2: Because my whole idea of Blue in the Face was the state of the times that we're in. Mm-hmm. And I was kind of getting kind of sick of it. I feel like we've turned this way to where people punch down and 100%. People read the headlines without reading the story. Well, and then make an opinion. Mm-hmm. People like to celebrate losses and not, you know, celebrate wins. And I was just like, you know what, let me do this thing where it's like, let me just show you an example of who I am.
1: Yeah.
2: And before you make the opinion, listen to the story first. Hey man, there's a story.
1: Right.
2: Like, listen before you make an opinion. Right, like, it's right, not right. hard. Like, 100%. Find out about somebody before you really pass judgment.
1: For you, is it important to, like, make sure, like, you are not as divisive with your content, with your material?
2: I think I am divisive. I'm a different tool in the box. Certain comics like to steer right or steer left.
1: And there does feel like there is, like, a weird division amongst
2: there
1: comedy.
2: Is.
1: There is a division.
2: And that's fine. But also, I think my tool is giving a voice to a demo that doesn't have a voice.
1: Yeah.
2: You know what I mean? And you finally get to hear our side.
1: Right.
2: Through a comedic lens.
1: For sure.
2: But as long as you can just hear a little bit of our story and laugh a little, then you realize we're relatable. Like, why are we separating ourselves? Like, I always say this on stage, Kev. Broke has no race.
1: They make us argue about race and all this other shit so we don't argue about the classes.
2: Yeah, man. For real.
1: It's a class war. It's not a race war.
2: It is.
1: It's not an identity politics. It's all class shit.
2: Man. Yeah, man. And you know who's loving it. They're sitting right there on their high chairs and just looking down at us.
1: Yes.
2: Just fighting.
1: The wealth gap is increasing while we're fighting about shit that don't matter.
2: Yeah. They don't give a shit.
1: It's crazy.
2: We just keep dying.
1: Look, I appreciate you, man. You are one of the legends.
2: Thank you.
1: Salute to Joe Coy. Go watch his new special, man. Blue in the Face. Appreciate you, sir. And if you want to watch that full unedited interview, man, hit subscribe at Bootleg Kev on YouTube. We're jumping into People's Mix up next. 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
0: 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If you got anything you want to hear, we would love to hear from you. 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Hey, let's get into some new music, kicking off the People's Mix on your hump day right now. E-40, man. This one's called...

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0: 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You might want to start getting your airfare travel stuff together for the holidays soon because, man, these prices are booming. We got more info on the way, but first, let's get into this. New Dolly Baby. Let's do this remix, man. She linked up with Megan Thee Stallion. It's that pink blush. It's the Bootleg Kev Show.
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1: It's the Bootleg Kev Show holding it down on your Wednesday, man. That no cap news report coming up in a few minutes, man. James finds the craziest stories in the world. We talk about them, James. What you got?
2: A lunch lady at an elementary school might be going to jail because she paid one of the fourth graders to do something to another student.
1: Well, this sounds diabolical.
2: Sure does.
1: We're going to break it down up next.

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2: And you know why.
1: Giving it to you straight, no filter.
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0: Time for the No Cap News right now. What up, James?
4: All right, so a lunch lady might be going to jail. She works at an elementary, and apparently one of the students called her the B word. Apparently, she didn't like that so much, she decided to pay other fourth graders to beat him up, pretty much jump.
0: So this lady got called the B word by a student.
4: Sure did.
0: And she paid a bunch of little kids to beat up that kid?
4: 100%. And they did it.
0: I will be honest. I guess this is the most civilized way you could handle this.
4: What you mean? Just wouldn't it be civilized just to go about your way? Or
0: yes,
4: report,
0: I mean, listen,
4: it to the parents?
0: She should be the bigger person, and she should report it to the principal to get the kid in trouble. But if she really wanted to, you know,
4: get back,
0: get her get back,
4: you this just the best civil way to do
0: Let
4: it.
0: Let me give you an example. It's like when you were growing up and a girl said something to you, and you went and had your homegirl beat up that girl, or your sister beat up that girl, or your cousin.
4: It's a different thing. This is kids and adults.
0: Okay, fair point.
4: But I agree with you, though.
0: Stay by your radio. 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
2: It's the Bootleg Kev Show holding it down. The Daily Hate is up next. If you got something you want to hate on, man, leave us a voicemail. Tell us what's got you pissed off. 877-817-2888 is the number. Anything you're hating on, James?
3: I'm hating on people that haven't changed their bathroom rug since the early 1900s.
2: Oh, the old bathroom rug.
3: Yeah, I can see it. I was just, you doing a number two, and I'm like, damn, what look like the toilet? The
2: I feel like toilet. At least once a year, but really, you should be swapping that thing out every 6 months.
3: Yeah, and just throw it away. Don't even wash it. You get a new
2: one. Put it in the garbage.
3: Them sets is cheap.
2: Yes. Anyway, what are you hating on? We got your calls coming up next.

0: All right, it's time for the Daily Hate. We're going to the voicemails. What are you hating on?
1: I'm hating on James. He has no personality at all whatsoever. Every damn time I tune into the station, what it do, boo? What it do, boo? Like, bro, get a new thing, get a new slogan, something, because that shit is old and annoying. Appeal to the masses. You're too old to be doing that, man. Don't what it do, boo? What it do, boo? And that's what I hate today. I hate that tomorrow. I hated it yesterday. I hate it every day. What it do, boo? That's my daily hate.
0: There you go, James. He's hating on you and your what a do boo.
2: Hey, what a do boo.
0: Kiss what a do boo. That guy hates you.
2: So do with so much passion.
0: Anyway, if you got something you want to hate on, leave us a voicemail. 877-817-2888. 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Coming up next, man, McDonald's. They're bringing something back from our childhood.
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2: What it do about?
1: McDonald's is investing $8.5 billion to do some rebranding, including fixing up the play places at their restaurants.
2: Did they change it?
1: I don't know, bro. I haven't seen one of them play places at McDonald's in a minute. All I know is as a little kid, I remember how them things smelled.
2: If you think about it, that's where COVID really came from.
1: The McDonald's play pits.
2: Them balls was dirty.
1: Oh, yeah, those ball pits were horrible. I ain't gonna lie. I'm gonna take the 12-year-old. When these ball pits open up, I'm gonna let him go run through them things, man. Shoot a little vlog. We gotta get the new ball pit vlog going.
2: You better dip him with some bleach after.
1: 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We got more of the Bootleg Kev Show coming up.

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2: Oh, well, what's going on there?
1: Emphasis on the word new. My wife is not appreciating the approach I'm taking to getting us our furniture.
2: Brother, you better not be doing what I think you're about to do.
1: We're going to talk about it up next. It's the Bootleg Kev

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2: What it do, bro?
1: All right, so my wife and I have decided we need new couches. We want the couch that has the electric, like, recliner.
2: Right, right.
1: That you plug in.
2: Yeah, I like those.
1: Yeah. So we sold our old couch. By the way, sold our old couch on OfferUp.
2: Hey, that's a good place to buy some things.
1: Oh, yeah, some weird lady came and picked it up.
2: That's weird that she wanted it.
1: With that being said, so now I'm like, okay, well, let's find our new couch on OfferUp.
2: No, you're supposed to go to Ashley's or something like that.
1: No, I'm telling my wife we could get a newer couch, a newish couch from somebody secondhand off of OfferUp, and she says it's disgusting. But my thing is, first of all, we just sold a couch to a lady on OfferUp, so if it's so disgusting, why wouldn't we just give the couch to this lady?
2: Because you can make some money. Right now, you ain't making no damn sense.
1: So, is there anything that you think is wrong with buying a couch secondhand?
2: 100%. Me and your wife is 100% right on this one.
1: What's wrong with it?
2: First of all, there's no word, like you said, newer or newish. 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
1: 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You do a wipe down.
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1: now.
2: And
1: then
2: now,
1: you save.
2: Clean it right.
1: I'm going to save like $1,000 if I just buy a couch on OfferUp.
2: Brother, just go get a regular couch, and your old couch was just fine. You should have kept that one.
1: Old couch is gone. There's no couch in the living room. It's just floor and a TV.
2: You making weird decisions at the house.
1: Anyway, what do y'all think, man? Would you guys, by the way, I think this is crazy. We've been having this conversation, but I think my wife is wrong. 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
2: That's disgusting.
1: I understand mattresses. I think secondhand mattresses are gross.
2: So if you understand mattresses, you should understand the couch. And I don't understand. It's not that far-fetched.
1: 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Coming up next, we got that Daily Hate as well. 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
1: 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All right, if you got something you want to hate on, leave us a voicemail, 877-817-2888. 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
5: What's up, Bootleg Kev? This is your girl Taylor, and I'm calling to hate. I hate doing 65 or 70 on a curve on the freeway, and there's a damn pothole. I hate these potholes that's on the curve that we're going around at like 65 miles per hour on a freeway. I hate it. Thank you. Love you guys.
0: Well, we love you too. And listen, ma'am, if you're hitting the freeway and there's a curve, you probably should be going 65.
6: Hey, brother, slow down a little. I'm with her. She going fast.
0: But listen, I hate potholes.
6: It sure do.
0: And then it'll ruin you. You ever hit a pothole while you got like something in your hand that spills?
6: Oh, 100%. My car broke down because I hit a pothole once.
0: Terrible. 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
2: McDonald's is investing $8.5 billion to do some rebranding, including fixing up the play places at their restaurants.
3: Did they change it?
2: I don't know, bro. I haven't seen one of them play places at McDonald's in a minute. All I know is as a little kid, I remember how them things smelled.
3: If you think about it, that's where COVID really came from.
2: The McDonald's play pits?
3: Them balls was dirty.
2: Oh, yeah, those ball pits were horrible. I ain't gonna lie. I'm gonna take the 12-year-old. When these ball pits open up, I'm gonna let yo go run through them things, man. Shoot a little vlog. We gotta get the new ball pit vlog going.
3: You better dip them with some bleach after.
2: Anyway, we're getting out of here, man. Back at it tomorrow, y'all. It's the Bootleg Kev Show.

102.5 KDON, the Central Coast number one hit music station. Ariana Grande, Hate That I Made You Love Me. What up? It's Visa. Yo, welcome to the first of the month. I got Playboi Carti at the Shakira.

0: 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Playboy Cardi, Rad the Lie, what happens? Visa on radio. A big chillin' Thursday vibes, man. October vibes, my goodness. Coming up, Tems, Drake, Zara Larsson up next.
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1: Yo, just a heads up. Starting next week, we got that money. Thousands of dollars up for grabs. We're trying to delete your debt around here. That kicks off Monday morning right here. Let's get on Zara Larson's That Midnight Sun for your late night.

102.5 Kaden, Kendrick, Luther. What up? It's Visa on the radio. Okay, coming up, Tyla, Drake, Bruno Mars up next, man. Hey, hit me up on the top back mic one time. Just hit that red microphone button on

0: It's 102.5 KDON. Bruno, Risk It All. What up? It's Visa on radio. Got Bad Bunny, Pitbull. Also, details on Delete Your Debt next.
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1: Justin Bieber, UConn. What up? It's VSON Radio. Just a heads up, man. Monday, we are going to get you paid thousands of dollars to delete your debt. Your chance at some easy money coming up Monday morning, man. 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KLG, The Weeknd up next.
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1: 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What up? It's Visa. 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Yeah.

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1: 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Okay, coming up, Drake, Shakira, and I got Post Malone up next.
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1: Bad Bunny on this early Thursday. Yo, Tyla is doing her thing, man. She's going to be on tour later on this year.
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2: 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What up? It's VSON Radio. And Watsonville's always showing hella love. Thanks for always riding with Kadon.

0: The Central Coast number one hit music station is 102.5 KDON. Ariana Grande, Hate That I Made You Love Me. What up, it's Visa. All right, coming up, French Montana, Tams, B.O.B. up next.
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1: Bad Bunny for your early Thursday. What up? It's Visa on the radio. Hey, big shout out to Jasmine checking in. 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If there's Zara Larson. 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

102.5 KDON, the Central Coast number one hit music station. KLG right there. What up? It's Visa on the radio. Remember, there was a time when everybody wanted these two together. That ended miserably. My goodness. See, can't always get what you want, man.

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0: 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Shoreline Mafia rocking. What up? It's Visa on the radio. Okay, on the way, Pitbull, Bruno Mars, Drake up next. Keep it right here.
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Bruno Mars on this early Thursday. 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
1: Doja Cat, Paint the Town Red. What up? It's Visa on the way. Dave Thames, Future on the way. Pop Smoke coming up next.
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102.5 KDON, the Central Coast number one hit music station. The future of California girls. What up? It's Visa on the radio. Let's get on Pop Smoke right here.

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1: the weekend. Timeless, what's up? It's Visa chilling. Shout out to the 5 a.m. club. Everybody up with us hella early, man. Coming up, Shakira, Janice. I got Tyla. Keep it right here on this early Thursday morning.
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1: 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What up? 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
1: This is a Saturn. What up? It's Visa. Shout out to everybody working hard, man. My folks hitting up the gym. 5 a.m. club in the building. I'm coming up. Bad Bunny, Lotto, Tyga up next.
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2: Let's get into it. 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Weezy and Maddie Cannon are back together. And this time, apparently, there's a ring involved. Yeah, the rapper revealed his engagement to 23-year-old social media influencer in a video congratulating his fellow Hot Boys member, BG, on his own engagement. Listen to this.
3: Congratulations. And I'm marrying this one. This is Madison.
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3: This is my fiance. Congratulations. Let us know what color we wearing. I'm the best man. You heard me. Love you.
2: Now, that's quite a turnaround from earlier this year when he announced a split while shutting down engagement rumors. Now, at the time, he called her an amazing person and said he didn't want to be a burden. And obviously, you could tell there was still love there. Now, as of now, there's no wedding dates announced just yet, but I'll definitely keep you posted. In other news, an Ohio jury began deliberations Tuesday in a murder trial for former American Idol contestant Caleb Flynn, who was accused of fatally shooting his wife and staging the killing to appear as a home invasion. Well, looks like the jury needed less than 3 hours to find Flynn guilty of all charges, including aggravated murder. He'll be sentenced on October 5th and could face life without parole. That whole story is crazy, by the way. Look into that if you haven't already. 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
11: 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Two massive title fights headline the card, including slap fighting legend Wolverine. 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

0: 5. K-Don, second date update. CK and Carmen, let me get this right. You went on a date with Tess and then you got ghosted on. Kenny, tell us about it.
1: Yeah, absolutely, guys. So she hasn't called me back. And honestly, like, I'm really confused because we had a really great time. You know what I mean?
0: Mm-hmm.
1: Like, the dinner was amazing. We went to BJ's.
0: Nice.
1: Yeah, the food was awesome. And the vibe was really bomb.
0: Okay.
1: It was great. And honestly, Tess looked amazing. Amazing laugh, amazing smile. You know what I'm saying? Sparks were flying. And the conversation was perfect and everything. And it felt natural the entire night, right?
0: From what I'm hearing, everything sounds like it's a vibe and everything is going well.
1: No doubt. Absolutely. So, like, after dinner, you know, we Ubered home together and, you know, even held hands in the Uber or whatever, you know.
0: Okay.
1: And I'm a gentleman, so then I walked Tess to her door, and we shared, like, one of those really kind of nice, you know, hugs, you know, intimate, you know what I mean?
0: Right.
1: No kissing, but almost. You know?
0: No, I hear what you're saying. You were a gentleman. You guys were holding hands in the Uber. That's a good thing. And then a very good hug to end the night.
1: Right. I mean, you know the kind.
0: Not the side hug. Not the one that you give at church. But that hug that, you know, you're like, hey, I'm feeling you. You're feeling me. I can't wait to see each other again. So how did it end? Like, what was the conversation like at the door?
1: Yeah. So, yeah, I mean, you know, so I was just kind of shocked, like, that she hadn't called me back. Because, like, at the end of the night, it was great. I said, hey, I had a great time. She said, me too. And you could, like, definitely, like, you know, you could feel, like, there could definitely be something in the future, you know what I'm saying?
0: Yeah, yeah.
1: So, like, that was kind of the conversation and the vibe that I got. Like, hey, I had a really great time. Like, look forward to doing this again. You know, and she was looking at me smiling like, yeah, I had a great time too. So I'm just shocked that, like, she hasn't even hit me back, you know?
0: Here's what we're going to do. We're going to go ahead and get Tess on the phone. And here's what I'm hoping. Maybe she got busy with work. Maybe something happened where it was like a family emergency and she kind of had to disappear for a minute. It was only date number one, so she doesn't owe you anything. So I can't wait to get her on the phone and get some answers, okay?
1: All right. I mean, hey, I appreciate you, man. No doubt. And I would just love to know, like, what happened, you know?
0: We're going to come right back. We're going to have Tess on the phone next. We're in the middle of a second date update. CK and Carl.
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0: It's 102.5 KDON. We're still trying to help out Kenny inside this second date update. Now we got to get Tess on the phone, figure out why she ghosted him, left him high and dry, because everything that I heard seemed like the date went really well.
1: Hello.
0: Good morning. Is this Tess?
1: Yes, who's calling?
0: Hey, Tess, how you doing? It's CK and Carmen calling from the radio station.
1: Oh, my God. Good morning.
0: Good morning. Well, we're calling because we do this thing called a second date update. Do you have any idea of who we might be calling about that you recently went on a date with? And before we go any further, are you good to continue this phone call?
1: I am, but I can't take too long.
0: Yes. We're on a date with Kenny. So, okay, tell us about that date from your perspective.
1: Okay. Oh, my God. Okay, so, really nice guy.
0: Mm-hmm.
1: Looks good. And I'm going to tell you, it's crazy because when I think about him, I just think about how good he smelled. He smelled so, like, delicious.
0: Mm. Right? Okay.
1: So, Kenny and I went to BJ's.
0: Mm-hmm.
1: Now, he picked this spot. He picked it. Keep that in mind. So we're ordering appetizers, food, drinks. I mean, laughing it up. I mean, this guy looks good, okay?
0: Right, right.
1: Oh, God, CK, the bill comes, and Kenny did not have his wallet.
0: Wait a minute. So he went on the date and didn't have the wallet?
1: Correct. So guess who ended up paying for everything?
0: Tess, are you serious?
1: Yes, and here's the thing. I almost didn't make it, but I made it by the skin because we partied, well, okay?
0: Yeah, you had a good time. There you are enjoying each other's company. You're thinking it's a first date and he's paying for it. And then the next thing you know, hey, you know what? I forgot my wallet. Do you mind paying for me?
1: Yes.
0: Wow, that's crazy. So, all right, so Tess, here's the thing. I don't know if you know this, but with the second date update, Kenny is listening in right now. Kenny!
1: Oh, my God.
2: Yeah, hey.
0: Hey, bro, first of all, that's crazy. She had to pay for the date?
2: Man, look. All right. I mean, I'll be honest with you. After the date, I followed through and Venmo'd her back every penny.
0: Okay. Okay, he did. All right, well, go ahead, Tess.
2: I got to say, you know what I'm saying? Like, I did my part. Come on, man. I accidentally left my wallet.
1: Wait. You still... I'm not finished, CK.
0: What?
1: Because it got worse.
0: Wait, it's worse than the fact that he didn't pay for the date. I mean, the good news is he Venmo'd you back, but go ahead, I'm listening.
1: Wait, I gotta let it breathe. You're not ready for this because I swear to God, I thought I was on a hidden camera show. We're leaving. We get in his car, you know, to go home. And you know what? In my head, I'm thinking, oh my God. Fine, I got to pay the bill. We get in the car, everything, you know, the car starts and everything like that. It cuts off. Why?
0: Nah.
1: He ran out of gas.
0: Hell nah.
1: Hell yeah.
0: Kenny. Wait, so let me explain this to you. Kenny, I got to tell her, because you said, hey, man, we had a great night. We Ubered home, held hands in the Uber, got to the door. You didn't mention that the car ran out of gas, bruh.
2: Man, look, hey, man, you know how it is getting around here, bro, like in the city. I mean, traffic is mad, bro. I was trying to be on time and, like, you know, it just happened, man. But I'm good.
0: Wow. Okay, yeah. So the car runs out of gas. Please don't tell me you had to help him push the car.
1: I did. Well, I kind of steered. He pushed and I steered the car.
0: This sounds crazy.
1: Yes, yeah. I mean, I said, this really is terrible. But here's the thing.
0: Wait, there's more?
1: I mean, the funny thing is I like Kenny.
0: Oh, okay. All right.
1: Like, once he gave me my money back, that shows he took accountability for everything. So I'm good. Like, you know, things happen. Okay.
0: Okay.
1: So, but Kenny, I didn't ghost you or anything. My job sent me out of town. I told you that happens from time to time. Sometimes they give me notice. Sometimes they don't. So I was out of town, and then I went to Sacramento to visit my grandparents. But, I mean,
0: okay,
1: funny and everything like that. But no, good guy, good guy. And I thought about you, but you know, I've just been kind of busy. So
0: life was lifing. Yeah, life was lifing. So okay, well, you know what, man? First of all, I had no idea that all those things happened on the date after talking to Kenny. But now, after hearing you, and I hear that you're like, you know, Kenny, I'm still kind of feeling you. I just kind of was thrown for a twist with work, going to visit my grandparents. Is it safe to say that a second date is going to happen with you two?
1: I'm here for it. But he better have that wallet.
0: Better have that money. Better have that money.
1: He don't get to do it again because it fooled me twice. You know?
0: Well, you know what? I can see that you guys are laughing about the situation, especially you. I love that, Tess. Kenny, just make sure your money's right. She's down to go on date number two.
1: If you'll have
2: man,
1: me.
2: Life was life for me that week, too. You know what I'm saying? Like, y'all, gas is crazy right now.
0: I know. You don't even got to tell me. You don't even got to tell me. I'm scared to go to the tank.
2: But, yeah, hey, Tess, I appreciate you so much. And, you know, let's go out again. I will have my wallet. I will have gas.
0: I love it. All right. Well, I'm happy that everything worked out and a second date is going to happen. I appreciate you two coming on.
1: All right. Thank you.
2: Hey, absolutely. Thank you.
0: It all worked out. CK and Carmen, second date update. There you go.

0: 831, you know we appreciate you waking up with us. CK and Carmen, it's 102.5 KDON. And right about now, we go around the room, we spray a little positivity, a little thing that we like to do called
1: What's Good?
0: Carmen, we'll go ahead and start with you today. What's good?
2: Joey Foo is what's good. So I've been following this guy for a long time, and this is just a dad that's a stay-at-home dad that cleans and does all the things that most women who stay at home do. Mm-hmm. But this is a cute story that he told about his neighbor where I guess there was an elderly neighbors that they had, and one of the man came out and was like, hey, have you seen the kids that walk around or ride the bikes around here?
0: Right.
2: They go do the ding-dong dish. Mm-hmm. Ditch. They keep doing it at my house. So my wife is super scared because it's happening at night. If you see the kids, can you let them know, like, okay, hey, please, it's scaring the wife. Anyway, he ends up running across these kids, tells them, hey, guys, be careful because, you know, they're older and she gets scared. Anyway, so they stopped doing it. Fast forward to the husband died. And apparently, Joey went to go check him. Hey, did they ever stop, you know, knocking? Mm-hmm. And she's like, what? How do you know that? Because the husband had passed away. He didn't know.
0: Okay.
2: He's like, how do you know that? He's like, oh, yeah, your husband came and told me. He's like, oh, my God, that hasn't happened in so long. Thankfully, I'm okay. And she's like, if you ever need anything, I got you.
0: Right.
2: Made her favorite dish, took it to her, and now he looks out for her. By the way, he's a married man, obviously, and still looking out for his elderly neighbors.
0: Good.
2: I love
0: That's
2: that.
0: That's good.
2: May I come across those type of neighbors someday?
0: I'm sad that the husband passed away.
2: I know. Didn't it make it so sad? Like, now she's by herself.
0: Yeah, I mean, he went over there just to check on. He had no idea that he passed away.
2: Yeah.
0: I mean, you know, let me say this real quick. And I had a story, but I'm just going to pass on my story because I want to express this. I think it's important for you to check on your neighbors.
2: I
0: think it's important for you to check on the elderly in your lives. I think it's important for you to constantly just look out for the people that you know are going to need a little helping hand.
2: Yes.
0: Because in this situation, he didn't have any idea that the husband passed away.
2: Mm-hmm.
0: She obviously didn't go and reach out to the neighbors and say she needed any help.
2: Exactly.
0: But I mean, imagine all the help and the things that she must have been feeling after her husband passed away.
2: Oh, yeah. And now she feels secure knowing that this man, who is a good man to his family, is looking out for her, too.
0: Yeah. I love that story. And I think that that's something that we all definitely can learn from.
2: Yes, for sure.
0: There you go. A little positivity inside. What's good? 102.5 KDON. Good morning.
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0: Hey Don, CK and Carmen, here we go. Second date update. So you met Sam. Tell us about that again.
1: I met Sam on Tinder, and I mean, he has the best lips ever. He's fine as fuck.
0: Okay,
2: girl, she in her feeling right now.
0: Sure is.
1: Carmen, he's like fine. We like hit it off. It was like great conversation, like. It was just dope, and like, so I took him back to my house. We had coffee, and you know, we did our thing. And in the morning, I don't know, I was trying to get him to leave, but then I just made him French toast.
0: Well, then you weren't trying to get him to leave.
2: Girl.
0: Okay, you can't be trying to get someone to leave if you're making them French toast.
1: I know, but I just couldn't. I was trying, and I just was like, okay, I surrender, Lord.
2: You surrender, girl. It was that good, huh?
1: Yeah, so wait, but hold on, Carmen. So, like, we just spent the rest of that next day together. I made a French toast, and then we went to see the movie.
0: Okay.
1: And then wait, CK, we went back to my house after the movie again. And you know what happened?
0: Wait a minute. Okay, so it happened the night before, and then it did again after the movie?
1: Yes.
2: Okay, so then clearly... Y'all couldn't get enough of each other.
0: Right.
1: Exactly. But, I mean, that's what I thought, Carmen. So, like, I'm all hyped. And, like, and so we were supposed to hook up again this past weekend, y'all. And I can't find him. And now I'm like, what the?
2: You're like, what went wrong?
1: WTF. Like, what the fuck?
0: I know. So, good Lord. All right,
1: so it was so good, y'all. It was everything.
0: It sounds like it was everything. It sounds like it was a fantastic
2: time. Like y'all were vibing.
0: I mean, you were trying to do the right thing and get him up out of there, but then you ended up making my dude French toast.
2: Which I don't know what you were thinking if you were trying to get him out of there, girl. She was trying to leave a good impression on him. You know what I'm saying?
0: Well, she already left a good impression. So good at her day two on it.
2: And she had to secure the bag, you know what I'm saying?
0: Secure the bag, okay.
1: Y'all, I was like caught up in the moment because everything was just like, it was like perfect, y'all.
0: All right.
1: So can you help me? Because I don't know where he went and I'm really like,
0: Here's what we're going to do, Tabitha. We're going to go ahead and get Sam on the phone right now. We're going to get to the bottom of it. We're going to see if we can make a second date happen. We're going to see where he disappeared to.
1: Okay, because I'm really stressed right now. Please help me, y'all.
0: We're going to go ahead and track down Sam. We're going to get him on the phone, and we're going to talk to him next. It's 102.5 KDON, CK and Carmen, second date update.

0: Looks like we were able to track him down. I believe Sam is joining us right now. CK and Carmen, it's 102.5 KDON, left her high and dry. Sam, you down to come on this second date update? We need your permission.
1: Yeah, happy to do it. I'm a fan of CK, Carmen.
2: We appreciate that, man.
1: Okay, wait a minute. If you guys are calling, I know probably why you're calling. I listen a lot. Is this about Tabitha?
0: It is about Tabitha. Oh, wow. See, already one step ahead of us. Tabitha is...
1: This is amazing.
2: Okay.
1: Tabitha, are you there? Are you there right now?
0: She's there.
2: She is. So we got to ask you, though. Before y'all start talking, we want to know how your date experience was with her. Like, we want to know your side of the story.
1: I'll be straight with you guys. It was dope. It was awesome. I had a really good time with Tabitha. She makes a great breakfast. She's a great kisser. We had a great chat the whole way through the date. It kind of put some things in perspective for me, to be quite honest. And
0: so then why'd you disappear?
1: Thank you. Well, that part, I hope she doesn't hang up on everybody here, but I had not really a date, but more of a meeting with an ex-girlfriend. And during that time, I said it straight that I'm seeing somebody else, and her name is Tabitha. And that was kind of a breaking point where I had to communicate what was going on.
0: So wait, this weekend was all about you seeing the ex and spending time with the ex, and that's why you disappeared on Tabitha?
1: I mean, yeah, but, you know, I already feel a little nervous when you say spending time. Like, spending time was kind of setting things straight and making a clean break, to be fair.
2: Oh, I see. So you kind of wanted to end things with this person, and you wanted to do it the right way, letting her know the truth. Hey, you moved on. You found someone that you met.
1: Yes, Carmen. Yeah, no, I let her know what was going on. It wasn't anything crazy. It wasn't anything romantic. It wasn't anything where that's I would say, like, a clean break.
2: Yeah, okay, so he wanted to set the break straight up. But why couldn't you tell your girl that? Why couldn't you just be like, Tab, I'm going to be honest with you, I got to go back to my ex and tell her this is not.
1: I don't know, I guess I'm figuring stuff out. I thought, you know, like, things are still kind of fresh, so I didn't know that I left her hanging as much as maybe she felt, which is probably why she had you guys call me. So I kind of dropped the ball on that. Probably could have been a little clearer with her, I guess.
0: All right, so Tabitha, now that you hear it, your thoughts?
3: Okay. Am I crazy, CK, Carmen? Like, he was on the app pretending like he was single. Like, and then we hook it up, and then he goes back to his girl to tell her, oh, I got somebody new. Like, you were on the
0: almost app. Like one foot in, one foot out.
1: Yeah, I guess that's true. I was kind of one foot in, one foot out. But if you check where I'm at now with my app, it's different. I'm sorry.
2: Were you together with that girl, or were you with your ex, or were you guys already like broken up and trying to, you know, explore but still working on each other?
1: Yeah, I would say it's kind of like a soft breakup. Like, we were kind of like done, kind of having space.
3: Oh my God.
1: It wasn't easy. Yeah, it wasn't easy for anybody here.
2: Well, he's being honest with you, Tab.
3: Okay, Carmen, but he just called it, quote, a soft breakup.
2: You know what I mean?
3: Like, you guys, you don't go on an app and say you're single when you're not. Like, that's not cool, man. Like, I really liked you. And it's like I did all that stuff with you under false pretenses. You weren't single.
0: Okay, so here's what we got right now, though. Here's what we have right now. He says he's available. He says he's single. He's really into you. Yes, he admitted that he lied. He lied about being one foot in, one foot out. But he's now focused on you.
2: Officially single.
1: You can check the app right now. I'm not even on that thing.
3: Okay, so, I mean,
2: do you want to, you know, give it a chance at least? I mean, you were on here calling us because you were really into him, girl. Did this really completely, you know, become a deal breaker?
3: I mean, I really like Sam, y'all. Like, for real.
0: Oh, I know you do.
3: Okay, CK.
0: I'm just saying, like, I mean, you know, night one, day two, come on now.
2: Yeah, she was really feeling him.
3: No, you're right, CK. I do really like him, but I'll give it another chance.
0: All right. I know it's kind of shocking because you're like, I thought he was fully single, then I realized he's one foot in, one foot out. But you know what? Here's the one thing I did hear. He's really into you. You're really into him. He wants to go on another date with you. You kind of like shocked by this whole thing, but I think you're ready to go on another date with him too.
2: Yeah.
3: You're right. I do.
2: And Tabitha, now you can have this conversation with him and say what you want in your you know, future relationships. Yes. That way he knows what he can and cannot do, what his boundaries are.
0: No, one foot in, one foot out.
3: Right.
1: Yeah,
3: I'm
1: already clear about that too.
3: That makes sense, because it would be a waste, but I'm taking it slow, and I'm taking it slow, though. I don't trust you.
2: Oh, there you go. Well, you guys can have this conversation off the radio, okay?
3: Okay.
1: All right, cool.
0: All right, I'm happy we made a second date happen.
1: Right on.
0: So there you go. This morning's second date update right here with CK and Carmen. It's 102.5 KDON.

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1: While you're stuck in traffic on your way to work, maybe dropping the kids off at school, the 7:30 Wake That Ass Up mix is next. We're so excited. Why? Because it's a Thursday. One day away from Friday, one day away from the weekend. Magic Matt, 7:30 Wake That Ass Up mix. Got that for you next. It's 102.5 KDON.
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0: What's good?
1: I want to start with this story right here because, first of all, the story is crazy and I'm happy it worked out the way that it did. Maintenance workers rescued three kittens from an industrial shredder.
0: Okay.
1: Yeah, I know, right? It's one of those things you're like, wait. First of all, that sounds scary. You know, little kittens, they can get in anywhere, but three kittens got into an industrial shredder and the workers kept the machine off, dismantled it. A guy by the name of John went in there, pulled out the three kittens. I mean, they were really wrapped into the machinery, kind of woven in.
0: I don't understand how they survived that.
1: Exactly. I mean, I'm happy that they heard them, realized something wasn't right, because, I mean, imagine that noise, the shredder noise.
0: Yeah, man.
1: Like, it's so loud. So the fact that they heard the kittens is crazy. They're now bottle feeding the kittens, and they're doing well. They're going to put them up for adoption once they are old enough. But shout out to those maintenance workers because, man, that is crazy right there.
0: That is.
1: Also inside, what's good? Carmen, what you got?
0: Oh, my goodness. I saw this story. This is very light, but this, you know, people say, like, it takes a village.
1: Yeah.
0: This is what they mean by that, okay? So there was a lady, a Mexican lady, that was yelling at her son. Mm-hmm. There's this guy named Jake that goes by. He has no idea what's happening, but obviously he can see that the mom is irritated by the way the son is behaving.
1: Right.
0: Son's got to be about 6 years old, is okay. What he says. So the mom's yelling at him. The kid's still giving attitude to the mom, still messing around. So he's like, I mean, I could try my best to try to save her. Goes up to the kid and says, if you don't get your ass and listen to your mom, she's going to spank you. Or if not, I will come back and take you with me so you can learn your lesson. The little boy settled down.
1: Good.
0: Mom, by the way, couldn't even communicate because, you know, the language barrier. And she was like, I just want to say. And she grabs her chest like, thank you. He's like, so, safe to say, I saved the day. And you know what? Things like that matter because, they had a language barrier and he still chose to go over there and save mom because he gets it. He knows how these kids can act. So I appreciate you, Jake, as a mom myself.
1: So there you go. A little positivity inside.
0: What's good?
1: It's CK and Carmen. Thank you so much for waking up with us.
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0: be safe.
1: There's an old saying in Tennessee. I know it's in Texas, probably in Tennessee, that says, fool me once, shame on you. If fool me, we can't get fooled.

0: all the juicy news you need to start your day. 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
1: With CK and Carmen in the morning.
2: Ooh, Rick Ross was taken into custody by Miami Beach police early this morning on domestic violence charges. Yeah, he faces a felony count of battery by strangulation and misdemeanor battery charge.
3: Wow.
2: Just days after his ex claimed that he was abusive. Now, they broke up recently, and she just basically went off on social media claiming who he really was.
3: Uh-huh.
2: And now, I mean, him being taken into custody kind of shows and proves that.
3: It definitely shows that they're doing investigating into the situation. And, I mean, this is crazy. I just didn't think Rick Ross was going to be, one of the guys that does things like this.
2: Did not see that coming. His bond was set to a combined $6,000, which isn't too much, which tells me...
3: Yeah, $6,000 isn't a lot.
2: $6,000
3: is not a lot. So here's what we'll do. We'll sit back. We'll wait.
2: Mm-hmm.
3: We'll see how this all plays out.
2: Because there's always three sides to the story.
3: Maybe what they did was she came with the allegations.
2: Right.
3: Hey, due to the allegations, Rick, we have to arrest you.
2: Right.
3: We're not going to put your bond very high. It's only $6,000, so he's probably free. The reality of it is now we all have to wait, sit back, and see what the truth is.
2: But at the same time, they won't arrest you unless they have some sort of evidence.
3: I think that there's enough evidence. I think in these situations, as long as someone comes forth and says, look, this is what happened.
2: Yeah.
3: They believe you. They're going to say, you know what? We're going to give you the benefit of the doubt. Rick, we're only setting your bond at $6,000.
2: Yeah.
3: You're a multimillionaire. That's a drop in the bucket for you.
2: Exactly.
3: You're going to be able to walk out of here in 5 minutes. But we have to do this so we can do our job.
2: Going to be interesting to see how this unfolds. Speaking of being locked up, though, Lil Durk will have to wait till next summer for his second federal trial. Now, he was acquitted on all counts for murder for hire. If you remember, that was like all over the news. And people thought, okay, he's about to be free. Well, it turns out not quite, because he remains behind bar facing a separate federal racketeering case. So we'll have to wait and see what happens next summer.
3: Hey, as long as he has that same lawyer.
2: Oh, I know.
3: I mean, Brian Steele.
2: Man, because to be honest, there was so much evidence against Lil Durk.
3: I thought he was done.
2: Everybody thought he was done. Now, will this be the case that gets him? Because if you remember how the Diddy situation unfolded, there was so much against him, and that's not what landed him in jail.
3: So this will be something to sit back and watch for next summer. I was thinking Lil Durk was going to be free. I was waiting for a Lil Durk, Lil Baby Drake concert tour.
2: Yeah.
3: But, I mean, that's going to have to wait for a while.

0: for a while, so we'll definitely keep you posted on that. In the meantime, you can follow up on the Chisme right now on the iHeartRadio app.
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0: You've got to hear this, War of the Roses, 102.5 K-Don, CK and Carmen. Maybe we'll catch a cheater. Who knows? But we have Crystal on the phone right now. All right, so Crystal, you think something's going on with your man, Scotty. You've been together for 4 years. What's up?
1: Yes, we've been together 4 years, and he has a coworker at work that he's been really close with, and it happens to be a guy. And not just any type of guy. This guy likes guys.
0: Okay.
1: So it kind of raises my eyebrows because there have been a few incidents that I have walked into where one day I walked into the house and they were sitting on the couch watching a movie. And that kind of was a little strange because I'm like, why are y'all so close on the couch, you know? And so one night also I was asleep. Or at least he'd think I was asleep. And he goes out to the car, and they're talking in the car for what seems like forever. And what are they talking about so late? So those two things kind of had me like, what is it? What is going on? You know? So that just had me kind of confused because why aren't you telling me that you were, you know, that you're talking to him? And why y'all texting all day? And why do I have to walk into the house and you're in there watching a movie with him?
0: I see what you're saying. Now, when you walked in and they were sitting on the couch, were they like side by side on
2: was
0: the
2: there
0: couch?
2: A blanket over them?
1: No, they didn't go that far to have a blanket. I really would have had been like, I would have went over there and snatched the blanket. Like,
2: oh, yeah, for sure.
0: So they were sitting side by side on this couch?
1: Yeah, side by side. We have a whole sectional. One could have been on one side, or at least y'all could be on the same side of the couch, but y'all don't have to be so close together.
2: Now, have you ever doubted him besides this, you know, situation? Have you ever doubted him before?
1: No, I haven't, and I think it's just mostly the sexuality of the person that has me a little...
2: Right, which makes sense. Can I say this without being rude? But there's a lot more men that are comfortable with, you know, being with other men... And on the low, that's like a thing now. So I can see why you would, you know, think that right away. But I just feel like there's got to be more than this one time that you're thinking maybe there is something more than a friendship going on.
1: Well, yeah, the texting all day, of course, like it seemed like you sneaking out the house to go chat in the car. You know, like, why are we chatting late at night in the car?
0: All right.
1: Seem different.
2: I guess, you know what? I guess that would be a red flag.
0: Here's what's going to happen. We're going to go ahead and get Scotty on the phone. We're going to offer up the dozen roses. We're going to see where this all goes inside a War of the Roses. By the way, do you know the co-worker's name?
1: Of course I know. His name is Kenneth.
0: Kenneth, okay. All right. Well, this is going to be a tough one, but I think that we can pull this off. We're going to get Scotty on the phone. We're going to see what's going on now. You guys have been together for what, 4 years?
1: Yes, 4 years. And we, you know, planned on moving in together.
0: What we'll do is we'll get Scotty on the phone. We're going to see how we're going to play this out. Man, this is tough. All right. We got this. Okay. Hold on 1 second. Okay, Crystal?
1: Okay.
0: The question is, what is Scotty going to say? We're going to find out together next inside this War of the Roses, 102.5 K-Don.
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0: heard from Crystal. Now we got to get Scotty on the phone. It's 102.5 KDON. We're in the middle of a War of the Roses. Is Scotty cheating with the co-worker, Kenneth? We're going to find out together now. Let's see what happens when he picks up here. 102.5 KDON, CK and Carmen inside a War of the Roses.
1: Hello?
0: Good morning. I'm looking for Scotty.
1: This is Scotty.
0: Hey, Scotty, how you doing? This is Rogers from CNC Floral, a brand new floral shop that just opened up. And we have a promotion today in which you just won a dozen free roses to give to anyone of your liking.
1: I won a dozen free roses?
0: Yeah, you won a dozen free roses. We're even going to throw in a couple's massage. So that way you could go as a couple, hang out, relax, you know, get nice massages. So, you know, it's our way of saying we're here. We're going up against the big guys, and the only thing that we're going to ask, we're not going to ask for your credit card, but we're going to ask, like, when it's a birthday, an anniversary, something special is going on in your life, and you need roses or you need flowers, you come to CNC Floral.
1: Okay, I'm not quite sure there's no catch here.
0: No catch at all. All you got to do is tell us who you want to send the flowers to. We'll send them. You'll love the job that we do, and you hopefully come back to us next time you need some roses.
1: Okay. Can you send them to Crystal?
0: Oh, okay. Hold on 1 second. I wasn't ready to write down just yet. All right. So you want to send the, flowers to Crystal?
1: Right.
0: Okay. Anything special you want to say on the message to Crystal?
1: Love you from Scotty.
0: Love you from Scotty. All right. So I got it down for Crystal. Love you from Scotty. We're going to get the address and we're going to send these roses. I'm assuming that's also the person that you want to do the couples massage with.
1: Yeah, definitely.
0: Okay, all right. We're just trying to figure out, where does Kenneth come into all of this?
1: Kenneth?
2: You know, like your coworker?
1: My coworker, Kenneth. What does he have to do with?
0: This is not CNC Floral. It's CK and Carmen. We're doing a War of the Roses. I have to tell you on the radio right now, Crystal is here.
2: Yeah, she's on the line.
3: Hello, Scotty, baby.
1: Crystal, what is this?
3: You know what this is. Don't be acting silly now. You know, I've caught you and Kenneth together, and it's kind of been some weird situations, sitting on the couch next to each other, watching a movie. You know.
1: Are you for real? What?
3: Yes, I'm for real. I mean, like,
1: what are
3: I'm
1: you
3: just
1: suggesting?
3: Confused.
0: You're on the radio right now, and we basically are calling you because Crystal thought something was going on between you and Kenneth.
2: Yeah, like more than a friendship.
0: We were going to see if you were going to send the roses or do the couples massage with Kenneth, but you said Crystal.
1: Wow. Is this a prank?
0: It's not a prank. We're just trying to see if something extracurricular was going on with you.
2: Now, I wonder if that's like a bigger diss for someone, you know, that you are assuming that not only am I cheating on you, but I'm cheating on you with someone of the opposite, I mean, the same sex.
0: Same sex.
3: Yes, that's the issue.
1: Wow, that's wild.
3: The same sex. That's really why I feel sketchy about it. Thank you for the roses and the massage.
1: You feel sketchy about what?
0: Basically, she's like, you know, I'm a little nervous because him and Kenneth have been spending a lot of time together. You guys had that conversation in the car. You guys were caught on the couch together. I don't know if it was necessarily y'all were caught on the couch. You guys were sitting on the couch together.
2: And she just assumed something was going on
0: because
2: that was
0: of
2: wrong.
0: The way Kenneth is.
1: Nobody was caught on the couch, caught doing anything. I'm friends with Kenneth. I have wondered if maybe he hits on me sometimes, but I am not. I'm not gay, for one. So, yeah.
2: He's like, let's get that out the way. I'm not gay.
0: All right. So, Crystal, I mean, you're hearing this from Scotty. Your thoughts? I mean, he sent the flowers to you. He sent the couples massage with you.
2: He did.
0: Now he's like, look, Kenneth is my coworker. Nothing is going on.
3: Okay. I mean, because I definitely know you're not gay, but I just, you know.
0: But do you though?
2: Do you? Yeah.
0: Here we are.
2: The fact that you thought of him, and like the reason why you're calling this is for another man, that's kind of definitely assuming that he could have been. a deal.
1: You on the radio saying I was caught on the couch. Obviously, you think that it's a possibility.
0: Well, you know, I did change that. At first, I said caught on the couch, but then I realized you guys were just sitting on the couch watching the movie. So I can't say you were caught doing anything. You weren't caught.
3: Yeah, you wasn't caught. You weren't caught. It just was a little different. You know, just based off of sexuality. I don't mean to
1: be you're a little different. Yeah, we're going to have a talk about this. But no, that's not going on. And honestly, he's a friend of mine. Still going to hang out with him because he's a cool guy.
3: Okay, babe. I'm sorry I had to bring you to the radio. We definitely can talk.
1: I'm sorry you did too.
0: Dang, Scotty is like, what the hell is going on here? He wants to do the couples massage with you. He's into you. He likes hanging out with Kenneth. He's like, Kenneth is a cool guy regardless of his sexual orientation. You're making a bigger deal than it really is. I think he's a cool guy and we're co-workers. That's the way he's looking at it.
2: Yeah.
3: Yeah, I feel so stupid.
0: Well, don't feel stupid. I mean, there's nothing wrong. If your woman's intuition is telling you something, you got to follow it. It was almost like Kenneth. Like, why are we even talking about Kenneth?
3: True. We're done talking about Kenneth.
0: Well, I'm happy we can make this work out today inside this War of the Roses, okay?
2: Yeah. I'm surprised he didn't react more, you know, offended than anything. But at least now we're all on the same page.
1: Yeah.
2: You know?
1: Yeah, great. That's good.
3: Thank you.
0: All right. You guys have a great day, okay?
3: All right. Bye.
0: And so there you go. This morning's War of the Roses, 102.5 KW.

0: 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Let's go ahead and give you the three things that you need to know for this Thursday, October 1st, 2026. 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Relive the night that Cardi B took the stage.
1: Oh, yeah.
0: Relive the night when Wiz Khalifa jumped on stage with Snoop. 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Carmen, what you got?
1: So Chick-fil-A is offering a free cone to families who do not use their phones while eating. I love that they're doing this. How the challenge works is you turn your family phones off, like everyone turns them off. They put them in this little coop that they got there. You enjoy a Chick-fil-A meal, talk to each other with no distractions. And after the meal, you basically get that free ice cream cone.
0: And you know what? That's something that maybe people should try at home also.
1: I know.
0: Now, minus the free ice cream cone, but I mean, maybe you just buy some ice cream and just leave it in the fridge. How cool would it be to say, hey, you guys, dinner time, let's just turn off our devices, talk, enjoy each other's company, and catch up.
1: Right. I just love that Chick-fil-A is implementing this. You know, we got to spread that reminder of, you know, put your feet on the ground, get off social media scrolling, and just make eye contact and communicate with the people that are around you.
0: Yeah, I love that. Great job, Chick-fil-A. Open up on Sundays.
1: That's the next one.
0: I need y'all to open up on Sundays. That's what I need you to do.
1: For whatever reason, we always crave it on a Sunday, right?
0: Yeah, you know, I'm like, man, damn, wish Chick-fil-A was open. Wrapping up the three things that you need to know in the world of sports. Major League Baseball, the playoffs are going on. Only one opening round wild card game left, and that is the Phillies taking on the Braves. The winner of that will take on the Dodgers this Saturday.
1: Ooh.
0: Also, a little Thursday night football tonight. You got the Browns taking on the Pittsburgh Steelers. That's going to be going on, kicking off week four of the NFL. Couple local high school football games going on tonight. Gilroy taking on Del Mar. North Salinas taking on Salinas. And so there you go. The three things that you need to know right here with 102.5 KDON.
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Good morning, CK and Carmen. It's 102.5 KDON. The keyword is fiesta. 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Good luck. 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
1: With CK and Carmen in the morning.
2: Ooh, Rick Ross was taken into custody by Miami Beach police early this morning on domestic violence charges. Yeah, he faces a felony count of battery by strangulation and misdemeanor battery charge.
3: Wow.
2: Just days after his ex claimed that he was abusive. Now, they broke up recently, and she just basically went off on social media claiming who he really was.
3: Uh-huh.
2: And now, I mean, him being taken into custody kind of shows and proves that.
3: It definitely shows that they're doing investigating into the situation. And, I mean, this is crazy. I just didn't think Rick Ross was going to be, one of the guys that does things like this.
2: Did not see that coming. His bond was set to a combined $6,000, which isn't too much, which tells me...
3: Yeah, $6,000 isn't a lot.
2: $6,000
3: is not a lot. So here's what we'll do. We'll sit back. We'll wait.
2: Mm-hmm.
3: We'll see how this all plays out.
2: Because there's always three sides to the story.
3: Maybe what they did was she came with the allegations.
2: Right.
3: Hey, due to the allegations, Rick, we have to arrest you.
2: Right.
3: We're not going to put your bond very high. It's only $6,000, so he's probably free. The reality of it is now we all have to wait, sit back, and see what the truth is.
2: But at the same time, they won't arrest you unless they have some sort of evidence.
3: I think that there's enough evidence. I think in these situations, as long as someone comes forth and says, look, this is what happened.
2: Yeah.
3: They believe you. They're going to say, you know what? We're going to give you the benefit of the doubt. Rick, we're only setting your bond at $6,000.
2: Yeah.
3: You're a multimillionaire. That's a drop in the bucket for you.
2: Exactly.
3: You're going to be able to walk out of here in 5 minutes. But we have to do this so we can do our job.
2: Going to be interesting to see how this unfolds. Speaking of being locked up, though, Lil Durk will have to wait till next summer for his second federal trial. Now, he was acquitted on all counts for murder for hire. If you remember, that was like all over the news. And people thought, okay, he's about to be free. Well, it turns out not quite, because he remains behind bar facing a separate federal racketeering case. So we'll have to wait and see what happens next summer.
3: Hey, as long as he has that same lawyer.
2: Oh, I know.
3: I mean, Brian Steele.
2: Man, because to be honest, there was so much evidence against Lil Durk.
3: I thought he was done.
2: Everybody thought he was done. Now, will this be the case that gets him? Because if you remember how the Diddy situation unfolded, there was so much against him, and that's not what landed him in jail.
3: So this will be something to sit back and watch for next summer. I was thinking Lil Durk was going to be free. I was waiting for a Lil Durk, Lil Baby Drake concert tour.
2: Yeah.
3: But, I mean, that's going to have to wait for a while.
2: Yeah, for a while. So we'll definitely keep you posted on that. In the meantime, you can follow up on the Chisme right now on the iHeartRadio.
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0: right, let's go ahead and get into this second date update. He got ghosted on. We're trying to figure out what happened. CK and Carmen, it's 102.5. K-Don?
1: Yeah, I thought we had a great time. We went out to dinner. We talked a lot. I felt like we had really good chemistry. And, yeah, she was laughing at all my jokes. And I left the date and just had this sense that we had a good connection. And I was excited for the next chance to see her. So, you know, I've been sending her texts about when we could do this again. But all her texts have been non-committal.
0: You had a good time. Everything seemed good. You felt confident. Now, I'm gonna say it like this. You felt confident throughout the date and at the end of the date that there was going to be a second date.
1: Right.
0: Okay.
2: You kind of always get that feeling, you know, when you feel like the date went right. So what, yeah. Was there anything that was off a little bit that maybe threw you off, you know, to make her not want to reach out to you or even respond to you?
1: No, I mean, like, I think everything just felt really good. You know, I mean, it was just good chemistry. I just don't know what, like, stopped the communication. You know what I'm saying?
0: Now, did the communication just stop? Or is she at least responding to your text? Or are they just really just non-committal? Because maybe, I know you don't want to hear this, maybe she just didn't feel it.
2: Didn't vibe with you.
0: Yeah.
1: Yeah, it's just that, like, you know, like, we were talking a lot during the date, and then, like, on text, she just became cold. Like, yeah, I'm busy, you know what I'm saying? Like, I can't do this week. It was trying to do a second date. It was just like she always had an excuse.
2: It seems to me like maybe she's keeping it short.
0: Yeah,
2: to show you that.
0: Yeah, like she's
2: not
0: ghosting. She's like, yeah, hey, you know what, I'm trying to figure out a way, or maybe not, yeah, really even trying to figure out a way to put an end to
2: just
0: it
2: to, just to kind of like, yeah, end slowly or something. Right. Well, that's probably why she's just dragging it on.
0: Here's what we'll do. We'll get Maria on the phone and we're going to talk to her about all this next. We can figure out why she ghosted you, but maybe we can still make a second date happen. Okay,
2: maybe.
1: All right. Thank you.
0: What is Maria going to say? We're going to find out next. CK and Carmen, it's 102.5. K-Don, we're in the middle of a second date update.
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0: got left high and dry. I mean, he went on a first date. He had a great time. Maria's been non-committal when they text back and forth. So we're going to get Maria on the phone and see what's going on. CK and Carmen, second date update. Maria?
1: Hello.
0: Hey, is this Maria?
1: Yes, this is her.
0: Hey, Maria, how you doing? CK and Carmen, good morning.
2: Good morning.
1: I'm doing good.
0: All right. Well, we're calling from the radio station, and we do this thing called a second date update. Before we go any further, we do need your permission to come on the radio with us. Are you good with that?
1: I'm good.
0: All right. So with the second date update, you recently went on a date with somebody. Do you have any idea who we're calling about?
1: Yes. Went on a date with Scott.
0: Okay, with Scott.
2: Yeah, so can you tell us a little bit about how that date went with you?
1: Okay, so first of all, he showed up wearing a bright red shirt.
0: Okay.
1: And I was like, nope, this is not going to work. You know, like a bright red shirt, that's the only shirt you had on. Breath smelled like hot onions.
2: Oh.
1: Pants were wrinkled. And he had on one black sock and one white sock.
2: Damn, you were paying attention.
1: He was rushing. Yeah, it's like, did you get dressed in the dark?
2: So you think he basically showed up sloppy, wasn't your style, you know, sense of style when it comes to a man?
0: Hey, she had me at hot onions.
2: Yeah, that hot breath is crazy.
0: As soon as you said his breath
2: that
0: smelled like
2: breath
0: hot
2: is
0: onions,
2: crazy.
0: I was like, oh, okay.
1: It's like, right, it's like he just wasn't prepared for the date. Like, you're not going to brush your teeth, put on, even if you was not matching your socks, okay, but the clothes was wrinkled. How do you put on like a bright red shirt? Like just something a little bit more subtle and look like you, and this is our first date. Look like you kind of put yourself together. You know, if you was tired and you you woke up, he said he woke up from a nap from after work. So if he didn't have enough time to put effort into his appearance and brushing his teeth and stuff, smelt like he just woke up from a nap.
0: Okay.
1: We could have rescheduled.
0: Okay.
2: So it makes sense. You know, sometimes, to be honest, it's the little things that give you the ick, you know?
0: And that's a lot of things.
2: Yeah, that was a lot of things.
0: Bright red shirt, wrinkled pants, mixed match socks, hot ass breath smelling like onions.
2: Right off the bat, yeah. Seeing the shirt, I'm sure you're like, ooh, that's not my style. And then you saw the socks and you smell the breath. You're like, all right.
0: Well,
2: you know what?
0: And you know what? She said something, and now I got to bring him in. He's on the phone, so we're going to be able to put an end to all this. You can talk to him. But the fact that, if I heard this correctly, did you wake up late for the date, rush to get ready, left the house, you didn't care kind of what you were wearing, and you showed up?
3: I mean, like, you make it, like, it wasn't like that, you know what I'm saying? I was trying to, like, I was coming in from work, and I just needed to clean up quick, and I didn't want to be late, you know what I'm saying? I wanted to leave, a bad first impression.
1: You didn't clean up very well.
3: And I think I told you, I apologized for, like, you know, being like I'm running back from work, you know, like I didn't, honestly, like I should have maybe booked a date later or like a later time instead of like after work. And then I could like take a shower, brush my teeth and freshen up and stuff.
0: See, all this sounds bad. And you know what? You're right. Maybe you're recognizing it right now. Maybe you're recognizing that maybe you should have given yourself enough time after work to get ready properly. But I mean, think about all the things you just said. You didn't get dressed properly. You didn't brush your teeth properly. Mix match socks on, dog. Like, first impressions are a must.
2: Yeah, and she's basically saying you didn't put effort in.
0: Right.
2: And it was noticeable.
3: I did put effort. I wanted to get there, like, on time. You know, I wanted to get there on time and all that. It's just that, like, I had a time crunch, you know, from work. And, you know, I honestly kind of wish you told me this by a text. You know what I'm saying?
2: Well, it sounds to me like she was just trying to be nice with it. Like, I don't think she wanted to be rude or, you know, make you feel a way. So it sounds to me like, to be honest, she was gracefully letting go or trying to.
0: Yeah.
1: Yeah, just being polite, laugh, and I didn't want to hurt nobody's feelings, but I was bored out of my mind, and the appearance was just horrible.
2: She just didn't connect with
0: you. Yeah, and you know what? There's nothing wrong with that.
2: No.
0: You sound like a good dude. You have a job. It's just not going to work out.
3: I mean, it's just kind of, again, I thought we had a good time, and I thought everything was like, you know, you were laughing at my jokes and like,
0: yeah,
3: conversations. I didn't know it was just like.
2: She was being nice to you.
0: Being polite.
2: Yeah.
1: Yes. We had a lot of conversation, but it was very tough with your breath. You know?
2: But, you know, it's okay because now you know, you know? so that when you go on to date,
0: all right,
2: it gets better, you know?
0: I'm sorry, guys. I mean, I know that it's safe to say a second date's not going to happen. I appreciate you listening to the show and calling us and trying to make it work out.
2: But now at least you both, you know, have ended amicably.
0: It's not going to work out. And I'm happy that we can play a role in saying, hey, you know what? You don't have to play around, text message each other anymore. Yeah. You guys are good.
1: Exactly.
0: All right. Thank y'all so much.
1: Thank you.
0: All right. Bye-bye. And there you go. This morning's second date update right here at 102.5 KDON, CK and Carmen. Thank you so much for waking up with us.

0: Your favorite artists all day long.
1: What's up? I'm SZA.
2: Hola, ¿qué tal, mi gente? Este es Bad Bunny.
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0: The Central

0: Thank you so much for waking up with us, CK and Carmen. And right about now, we go around the room, we spread a little positivity, a little thing that we like to do called
1: What's Good?
0: I want to start with this story right here because, first of all, the story is crazy and I'm happy it worked out the way that it did. Maintenance workers rescued three kittens from an industrial shredder.
2: Okay.
0: Yeah, I know, right? It's one of those things you're like, wait.
2: First of all, that sounds scary.
0: You know, little kittens, they can get in anywhere, but three kittens got into an industrial shredder and the workers kept the machine off, dismantled it. A guy by the name of John went in there, pulled out the three kittens. I mean, they were really wrapped into the machinery, kind of woven in.
2: I don't understand how they survived that.
0: Exactly. I mean, I'm happy that they heard them, realized something wasn't right, because, I mean, imagine that noise. The shredder noise.
2: Yeah, man.
0: Like, it's so loud. So the fact that they heard the kittens is crazy. They're now bottle feeding the kittens, and they're doing well. They're going to put them up for adoption once they are old enough. But shout out to those maintenance workers because, man, that is crazy right there.
2: That is.
0: Also inside was good. Carmen, what you got?
2: Oh, my goodness. I saw this story. This is very light, but this, you know how people say, like, it takes a village?
0: Yeah.
2: This is what they mean by that, okay? So there was a lady, a Mexican lady, that was yelling at her son. Mm-hmm. There's this guy named Jake that goes by. He has no idea what's happening, but obviously he can see that the mom is irritated by the way the son is behaving.
0: Right.
2: Son's got to be about 6 years old is what he says. So the mom's yelling at him. The kid's still giving attitude to the mom, still messing around. So he's like, I mean, I could try my best to try to save her. Goes up to the kid and says, if you don't get your ass and listen to your mom, she's going to spank you. Or if not, I will come back and take you with me so you can learn your lesson. The little boy settled down.
0: Good.
2: Mom, by the way, couldn't even communicate because, you know, the language barrier. And she was like, I just want to say. And she grabs her chest like, thank you. She's like, so safe to say, I saved a day. And you know what? Things like that matter because, you know, they had a language barrier and he's still chose to go over there and save mom because he gets it. He knows how these kids can act. So I appreciate you, Jake, as a mom myself.
0: So there you go. A little positivity inside.
1: What's good?
0: It's CK and Carmen. Thank you so much for waking up with us.
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0: We are the Central Coast number one hit music station. It's 102.5 KDON. It is Frankie V chilling, man, on this Thursday. You know what I'm saying? This Friday Eve. We're getting through this work day and getting you one step closer to that weekend. Got requested Justin Bieber, Speed Demon, coming your way next.
1: Yeah.

0: 102.5, Kate on, Bieber, Speed Demon, and Frankie V on this Thursday. A couple of quick shout-outs early. I do want to say what up to Marcella. I know you started a new job on Monday on day number 4. You said it's going well. We love hearing that positivity. Also, my guy Jason doing some rideshare driving. What up, player? Thank you for listening. So my Instagram, I talk about it all the time. My phone's in my hand. Slide in my DMs. Holler if you need something. At Frankie Vizzle. Got Drake, Janice, STFU coming up next.
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0: 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Starting Monday, $1,000 cash for you every hour. Joe, what's the money going towards?
1: I'd probably go on vacation. I haven't been on vacation in a long time, so I think I deserve it.
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It's October 1st right now, man. Frankie Beaver counting down to the holidays, Halloween, Thanksgiving, Christmas. Let's go.

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1: Drake, you see him grinding up on Karol G at her concert the other day. People are saying he was getting, quote unquote, excited. If you watch the video, you might understand what that means. Anyways, Drake doing his thing, Karol G. Frankie V, chilling, man. Thank you so much for logging us in extra loud. Usher's actually, wait, time out. That's my girl, Karol G. It's kind of funny. So Usher's on social media trying to holler at Karol G as well. All right, so we got requested Bad Bunny, DTMF coming up next, man. We'll throw it back with Eminem and Rihanna. Love the Way You Lie. Also, Don Toliver, Body on your radio before 11, man. Lots of reasons to hang with us. Stay here, all right?
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Nice. 102.5 KDON. We are the Central Coast number one hit music station. It is Frankie V. Instagram at Frankie Vizzle, Daniela, Jason Kelly. Shout out to you all for logging us in, man. We appreciate that. As we get through this work day, man. Got Shakira, Burna Boy, Die Die next.

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1: 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Socials at Frankie Vizzle as you are getting through this workday, man. Let me know what you need. Got Ariana Grande, Hit That I Made You Love Me coming up. Bieber, UConn, also Drake, Janice, STFU on the way next.
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13: 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I've been working on this song for a while now, so it feels pretty crazy to find

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0: 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Make sure we stay connected on socials, man. Just follow at 102.5 KDON. Hey, don't forget, Thursday Night Football is tonight. Frankie V telling you right now, man, adjust your fantasy teams correctly. My personal teams, I got two major leagues that I'm doing, and both teams are struggling right now. And I feel like it's the Thursday night game and the Monday night game that always throw me off. So make sure to adjust accordingly, okay? Socials at Frankie Bizzle. I know we got that lunch hour coming up at noon. If there's something you need, slide in my DMs, man. We'll get that taken care of for sure. Got requested Trey Songz and Nicki. We'll throw it back with Bottoms Up and a few. Also requested Drake, Too Hard for the Radio. Next.
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1: 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Shout out to Chief for having us on. In the office, we throw it back with Snoop Dogg, Drop It Like It's Hot, also requesting music by French Montana, Ever Since You Left Me. Coming up.
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102.5 KDON, the Central Coast number one hit music station. Got a new one by Cardi B coming up next in about 3 minutes. And don't forget, on Monday, every hour, starting Monday, $1,000 cash for you.

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1: 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Drake, Jenna's STFU coming up next. 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

0: 102.5, Kate on. It's a vibe as we roll nonstop through this workday, man. Couple of quick shout outs. I do have to say what up to Jason. I know you started a new job on Monday. Things are going well by today, Thursday, man. Shout out to you for that. Also, my girl Kelly. I know, Kelly, you're doing some rides. You're driving right now, listening in. We appreciate that. Keeping us extra loud in your cars as you are picking up those customers, man. Thank you. Got that Don Toliver body coming your way next.
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So you get paid a lot of money. $1,000 cash. That begins again on Monday. 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

0: 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It is Frankie V requested Cardi B, man. Her new track coming up next.
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0: 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It is Frankie V. Shelby. Thank you for logging us in. I promise I'll play that new one by Tyla. Is It Love for You right before 3 o'clock, all right?
1: 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You guys are the best radio station. Favorite at home, at the gym. Thank you for being awesome.
0: No. Thank you for having us on. Yeah, I got that new one by Tyla. Is It Love on the way. If you need something, slide in my DMs at Frankie Vizzle. Also throwing it back with Usher. DJ got us falling in love right before 3.
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5'9", brown eyes. The Central Coast number one hit music station is 102.5 KDON. It is Frankie V. That is my time. I'm out of here, leaving you with Tyler. It's a love. Enjoy your day. We'll talk again tomorrow.

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1: I used to think about immature things. 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

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Zodiac sign, it must be a Gemini moon, cause we about to go half. Mistakenly, nobody been in a bag, but how many bodies done been in her bag?

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What up? It's Visa on radio. If you missed out on our iHeartRadio Music Festival, don't even trip. We got our special going on Disney Plus and Hulu for the next 21 days. Check it out. Relive it, man. It was pretty dope. I'm just saying.

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What's up? It's Visa. Hope you're having a good Thursday. Don't forget, starting Monday, we're going to start getting you that money, thousands of dollars. Delete Your Debt kicks off Monday morning, 9 a.m. with CK and Carmen right here on 102.5 Kid on.

0: Leon Tommy, it's Chris Brown with Mutt on 102.5 Kid on the Central Coast No One Hit Music Station. What's up? It's Beast on radio. Officially October. Real quick shout out to everybody that is now in Halloween mood. You get what I'm saying? Like, I don't know. I remember like years ago, there used to be a channel that would play like nothing but, you know, like scary movies, like Halloween-esque movies. What is your go-to Halloween movie? Let me know. Hit me up on the top back, Mike. Might hook you up with Kehlani tickets. You just got to hit me up right now. Okay, coming up, Tyla, Bad Bunny, next is K-Don.
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Okay, so Tyla actually going on tour, dude. So close to us, the Bay. She's going to Sacramento and LA. And dude, she got fire. I'm just saying, Tyla is definitely doing her thing, man. It's Kaydon. My name is Visa. Coming up after 4 o'clock, I'm gonna hook it up with another pair of tickets to go check out Kaylani this weekend.

0: just a friendly reminder, starting Monday. Yes, this Monday, man, we got thousands of dollars up for grabs. We trying to hook you up. We trying to get you to delete your debt, man. If you want to make that easy money, you just got to wake up 9 a.m. Well, you should be up by 9 a.m. I'm just saying. You got work. You got school. If you're waking up after that, you better be working later on that night. I'm just saying. Or coming home from a graveyard shift, okay? But starting 9 a.m. with CK and Carmen, we're going to hook it up with thousands of dollars all day long. 9 to 5, we're going to hook you up right here on KDON. All right, coming up, Bad Bunny, Game, 50 Cent, Ariana Grande next. Keep right here.
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0: World Tour next year. That's the word around the campfire. I think we all good. Like, we ready for that, right? We love concerts right about now, man. I mean, there's been so many from Bruno Mars, Bruno Mars next week. We had Chris Brown and Usher. We had Shakira, like, earlier in the summer. We have Kehlani this weekend. I mean, dude, it's crazy. It's a good time for concerts. In fact, Kehlani tickets coming up after 5 o'clock right here on KDON.
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you like it. I'm a two-time point, knew I'd win. 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

Doja Cat, Arcadon, what's up? It's Vs on Radio. Hey, we about to jump in the mix. My guy Danny C going to be on the turntables. The 5 o'clock gridlock up on your radio. And yes, I will have tickets to go check out Kehlani this weekend at the Shoreline. You want to go? Keep it right here. It's Arcadon.